And a deadly track there from Kutcher Edwards coming to you live on Black Chat Car. Yeah, 93.7 FM. Meanwhile, those regular things that are happening every week in Redfern here is at Scar Murata, which is a community healing and cultural leadership program. And that's run every Monday night from 6 till 7.30 at the Redfern Community Service. And it's run by Ken Zulamuski. So, yeah, it's great opportunities for people to come together if you're a little bit stressed out. Also, too, on Mondays is the First Nations Youth Group. And this is for Aboriginal and Torres Strait Islander young people aged 10 to 16. It's free, where they have food provided, cultural dancing, activities, cultural workshops, cultural excursions. And that happens during school terms from 3.30 to 5.30. And this is the First Nations Cultural Hub and Resource Centre. And that's at the Bankstown Senior Citizen Centre at 7 West Terrace in Bankstown. 7 West Terrace in Bankstown. Yeah, so check it out, everyone. It's all free. Also, too, Mondays, weekly, they have their walk, Redfern Community Centre. They have their walk to Barangaroo, followed by a swim. Transport from Barangaroo will be provided those who don't want to walk back, and that's from 10 a.m. to 1 p.m. They have light snacks, and as they say, wear comfortable shoes and a hat and bring a towel and a water bottle. And this is put on by the City of Sydney. So that's Walk In Connect. Also, too, today is World No Tobacco Event Day, and it's happening at Heffron Park at 3.30 to 5.30 at Bunurong Road in Maroubra. They said merchandise giveaways for participants, food provided, stalls, free health checks as well. So that's happening today, the World No Tobacco Event Day at Heffron Park at Bunurong Road in Maroubra. Also, too, tomorrow we've always got the KBH or the Kitchener Boys Home Corporation. They've got their hub day every Tuesday at their premises at 179 Botany Road in Waterloo, and that's from 10 a.m. till 2 p.m. They provide lunch and tea and coffee and a good yarn, yes. Then we've got the Mob Space drop-in. That's every Wednesday from 9.30 till 11.30 where breakfast is provided. And then Fridays 1.30 till 3.30. As they say, it's a space for all mob to yarn and connect. And that's the Wayside Chapel. Then we have also to Mission Australia. They've got their day, their hub day, and it's more than a barbecue. It's a cultural gathering, welcoming space for Aboriginal Torres Strait Islander people. And that's 12.30 till 2.30 every second Wednesday of the month at Boulour Centre at Lions Road Park. Yeah, so they've got all these other different services, government services that you can inquire about. Then what else have we got here? Every Wednesday we've got Colour and Connect, and come along to relax and colour in sessions. And this is happening at the Rec Centre at 58A Maclay Street in Potts Point. So that's 58A Maclay Street in Potts Point, and that's every Wednesday. Yeah. Happening up there. And don't forget too, the Redfern Community, the studios at Redfern Community Centre. They've got a music program information and a studio booking rate. So Mondays, they've got, what have they got there? Contact Dawn to discuss your music project, record your music in a community centred based studio. So that's an opportunity for 10 a.m. to 4 p.m. They've also got the singing group lessons, and that's beginners, facilitated by Helen Grimsley, and that's 3.30 to 5.30. Then they've got the Logic Pro X Beginners Intermediate, and that's from 6 p.m. till 8 p.m. This is a 10-week beginners course. Introduces students to the fundamentals of music production using Logic Pro X. So then Tuesdays we've got Secret Sauce, Modern Mixing and Recording Masterclasses from 6 till 8 p.m. at all levels. And then also Develop Electronic Beats, Performances and Production. That's at Eora TAFE, and that's 5.30 till 8.30. Yes, so, and then we've got Business Skills for Creatives. The course complements the DJ Beginners course with events marketing for the DJ graduation, and it's from 6 till 8. Yes, so that's at the music program at the Redfern Community Centre. And then don't forget too, food insecurity, which we know is getting worse for a lot of mob out there. And thanks gods to OzHarvest Markets. They've got their free markets every Tuesday to Saturday from 10 a.m. till 2 p.m. at 95 Wellington Street in Waterloo, opposite the Waterloo Neighbourhood Centre. And then for the mob over there in Glebe, they've got their Food Circle Market Hub every Thursday from 1.30 till 3.30 at the Glebe Youth Centre at 84 Glebe Point Road in Glebe. As I say, pop in, fill a free bag with essentials and socialise with your local community and connect with local services.
So these are some of the great things that are happening out there. And we'll keep it moving with Fitzroy Express with Long Lonely Highway here on Black Chat. It always takes you to a great community.

And a great track almost to finish off the Black Chat today. Don't forget here, Monday to Friday, 9 to 12, where we try to keep you up to date with events and issues that are happening, not just in Gadigal country, but across the many nations that make up this great southern land. And it's great to see you. I've got my walkabout, talkabout man, Bori Butler, back. I'm up there in Garmarana. And as I said, people are, you know, a bit frustrated with reconciliation, and it's happening right around the country. People are a bit disillusioned. And have we talked about, you know, NACHA, the legal services up there, they've had their funding cut in the federal budget. There needs to be more done with the Northern Territory prisons. As I said, they're overcrowded and there's no rehabilitation. There was also concerns about an IA building up there, which is, you know, how's that going to impact on the community? And yes, also too, you know, lots of things need to be done. And it was also great to hear CJ McCarthy Grogan is entering politics as well. So we'll have to get hold of him. He's a world champion basketball, wheelchair basketball player. So he's travelled the world and he's kind of following in his mother's footsteps, yes. Also too, the big concerns of diphtheria. There's over 220 cases that was reported on The Guardian, recorded so far in 2026 up in the Northern Territory. And also there's large numbers over in Western Australia. So we've got to be really, really careful. And that's all we have on the program this today. And also Geoffrey Morgan with his lifestyle program. He's heading off to Dubbo tomorrow night, yes, to continue with his program. And we'll have some more deadly people tomorrow. I'm your host, Lola Forrester. Have a great day, and I'll be back again tomorrow. And as Nardina Dixon, as we always finish off, always was, always will be, Aboriginal land.

Sometimes I fail to answer the call when I left it all to chance. So many things I did before, but I never missed the dance. Kawanji.

0: Hi, it's Paula here. I just want to wish everybody at Crew Radio a happy 25th birthday. Congratulations, you fellas.
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1: Hi, this is Mert from Altimo, Gadigal country.

Weep for antiquity. If another soul this moment passed through the grating of my back door, I could not mouth words of survival when the dying is getting younger and younger still, then quicker and quicker still.

0: Yeah, the beautiful sounds of Catherine Vava here. It's time to unwind with her in the studio right now. That was her track off her Mama Soul Kitchen EP. Welcome to the studio again.
1: Hello, ladies. So lovely to be in here with you guys.
0: And it's good to have you in here as well. You know, I'm going to move that mic stand out of the way because it's blocking your beautiful face. Hang on.
2: Yeah, we're just.
0: Yeah.
2: There we go.
1: Sweet spot.
0: Okay.
1: I think I have that effect on technology.
0: Yes.
2: Yeah, as soon as you walked in the room, everything started crackling.
0: Okay, she's back. Yeah, welcome into the Koori Radio Studios. It's not a stranger in here to you, so we have got you in the studio to find out what you've been up to, and also to talk about what you've been obviously doing and what you're going to be doing, and also the Hear Her sessions for this Thursday. But let's start. What has Catherine Vava here been doing? We know you've just come.

0: I don't know what I was waiting for, but I was waiting for the announcements to come in, but they just didn't come
1: in.
0: It didn't. So this is, we're back. Two men in your head. I'm Damien.
1: I'm Jack on Monday night, eh?
0: Yeah, and we've got Connor in the room still. Yeah. He's using them. He's borrowing them for you. 1 second. Before we start, we're going to do the acknowledgement.
1: We'll get through that.
0: Yep.
1: I'd like to acknowledge the traditional custodians, the Gadigal people, and the connections to land in this community, and pay our respects to the elders past, present, and emerging, and thank

0: That was very tokenistic,
1: yeah,
0: right?
1: I know,
0: but
1: I'm not going there.
0: The best speech you ever want to listen to when it comes to Aboriginal Australia is a speech by Paul Keating, right?
1: Which Prime
0: was
1: Minister.
0: Done, yeah, which was done in 1992. He said everything he said except sorry, right?
1: Because you can't.
0: No, but it was unexpected at the time.
1: Yeah.
0: You know,
1: yeah.
0: It was unexpected that a sitting Prime Minister would come out.
1: I'm just saying.
0: That was very tokenistic,
1: yeah,
0: right?
1: Yeah, I know.
0: But
1: I'm not going there.
0: The best speech you ever want to listen to when it comes to Aboriginal Australia is a speech by Paul Keating, right?
1: Which Prime
0: was
1: Minister.
0: Done, yeah, which was done in 1992. He said everything he said except sorry, right?

so much, Sydney. Thank you. The Sydney Symphony Orchestra, Nick Buck.

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1: Hi, this is Mert from Altima, Gadigal country. 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

0: Hey, you mob. 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Or maybe you fellas want to work up a sweat and have fun at the same time? Then come on down to Illawarra Tony Mundine Gym at the Block Redfern. 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
6: 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This is the best of both worlds.

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It's time for a little bit of musicology. Now you're listening to the Oka Boys. It's the Sunny Coast Sensation. 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

children. We love our town. We love our children. We love our town.

0: 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That's 1300 303 143. Authorised by the Australian Government, Canberra.
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0: Good morning, beautiful people, and welcome back to The Breakfast Show with Tasha Live and Deadly, who plays all the deadliest music in Sydney. All right, that is It's All Over Now, Baby Blue by the beautiful Sharon Lane and Randall Waller with It's All Over Now, Baby Blue, originally written by Bob Dylan, and she sings it beautifully. I believe to say that she did it justice, let's be real. And some salt with God is love, Yahweh to that. Good morning. All right, everyone, look, let's get to the traffic and see what's going on. Little quick refresh. All right. Brenda Bain, Hume Highway at Lirida Road South. There's a crash of a truck. Southern Highlands, you fellas. One of two northbound lanes is closed. Lane two. Take care driving out there, my beautiful people. Let's get home safely and where we need to be safely. Today is going to be partly cloudy. High chance of showers becoming less likely this afternoon. And northwesterly 20 to 30 kilometres per hour. So there will be a little bit of a sprinkle of rain today. Sprinkle, you fellas. Well, high chance, they're saying. Sexy Sydney sitting at a top of 20 degrees today. We got Newcastle a top of 19. Penrith going to be hitting a top of 18. We got Parramatta hitting a top of 17 degrees. Campbelltown hitting a top of 17 degrees. Blue Mountain's going to be hitting the top of 20. And we got Guy Mia sitting at 12 degrees, going to be hitting a top of 17. So it is cool outside, you fellas. Grab your umbrella and your jacket. Time to get a bit extra warm. I felt like I wanted to chuck my Green Bay Packers jacket on. I got an old Green Bay Packers jacket. I bought it off my brother. He was down the block at the time, and I bought it off him for $20. I still got it. It's still warm. It's some of the buttons changing, and I probably need a new zipper. I might need a new zipper. And it's still warm. I remember wearing it. I wore it both times when I was pregnant with two of my kids, and that was the jacket I'd chuck on. So, yes, Green Bay Packers jackets. Awesome. I had a guy when I was working out South Sydney Leagues Club. He tried to rip it off me. He wanted me to sell it to him for $80. I was like, no, I'm not selling this to you. I bought this for $20. No. It was so good. It's such a good. He tried to rip it off. I was like, get lost. Nah. Still got it. It's still in good nick, but there's a few things missing from it. It's probably getting a bit the stitching is coming undone, but, you know, they're the favourite clothes. Your fellas, the favourite clothes. All right, my beautiful people. So if you've got any favourite clothes, anything favourite you want to talk about, send me an email, Brekky, B-R-E-K-K-Y, at Curry Radio. Let me know your favourite song you love me to play for you, and I can be more than happy to play it again. And let me know if you've got any favourite things, like any, especially community announcements. Community announcements are my favourite. Any community announcements, things happen around your area, please let me know. Please let me know. Anyway, my beautiful people, I got the next list for you. I've got some great music coming up. The last song is by Tevin Campbell. I'll tell you about that song when we come to it after it. But sit back and relax, you fellas. Here is En Vogue with Free Your Mind. Yeah, well, you fellas, good morning.
1: Prejudice. Wrote a song about it? Like to hear it? Here you go.
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1: G'day, Troy Cassidaly here. As a musician, there's nothing worse than getting sick and not being able to perform. So I make sure I get vaccinated against winter nasties like flu. Viruses are always changing, so it's important to get regular vaccinations, especially if you're a bit older like me. I love meeting happy, healthy mob at my gigs. So talk to your doctor or health worker about getting your winter flu and COVID vaccinations today. Authorised by the Australian Government, Canberra.
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